And if I'm feeling tomorrow just like I feel today, hope I don't, I got a hangover. 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St. Louis woman with the diamond rings carries my man around by her apron strings. But if it wasn't for her powder and that store-bought hair, the man I love wouldn't go nowhere, nowhere. Now my name is Bricktop. I was raised in a lion's den. My name is Bricktop, raised in a lion's den. And my nightly occupation is stealing other women's men. 'Cause my hair is curly, teeth are pearls. My hair is curly and my teeth are pearls. And what my mama taught me takes me through the world. 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And every time I shimmy, a skinny woman loses her home.

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Now tell me, Charlie, where were you last night? Charlie, where were you last night when you got home this morning? The sun was shining.

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A lovely morning, I remarked, and you were quick to agree. You wanted to walk, and I

0: 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No wonder
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0: 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The sky is blue.

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Oh, get out of here. It is my pleasure to be playing with one tonight, Mr. Johnny Griffin. He has deep respect from all of the musicians around the world. And we have a young man in the wings who's also one of the great jazz masters. He's a master of the tenor saxophone. We'd like to say hello to Mr. Stan Getz. Good to be here.